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I drain the color from the sky and turn blue.

less ice on a Saturday night. I move slow, talk smooth, everything feeling right. Low rider dreams with the chrome so clean. Blue smoke fog, like it's part of the scene. 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